That was Takashi Yoshimatsu's Cello Concerto Opus 91, entitled Centaurus Unit. That recording featured cellist Peter Dixon along with the BBC Philharmonic Orchestra, conducted by Sachio Fujioka. It appears on a Chandos compact disc. Next, French composer Charles Valentin Alcon's Impromptu Opus 69 for solo organ. This performance is by organist Kevin Boyer, and it is featured on a Nimbus Records compact.

0: French composer Charles Valentin Alcan's Impromptu, Opus 69, for solo organ. That recording featured organist Kevin Boyer, and it came from a Nimbus Records compact disc.
1: WHRB, Cambridge.
0: Next, Overture No. 2 in F major by 18th century Italian composer Francesco Maria Verancini. This will be performed by the Musica Antiqua of Cologne, conducted by Reinhard Goebel. This comes from an archive compact disc.

Overture No. 2 in F major, composed by Francesco Maria Veroncini and performed by the Musica Antiqua of Cologne, conducted by Reinhard Goebel. That came from an archive compact disc. Next, we will hear five songs composed by Pyotr Ilyich Tchaikovsky. We will hear the songs Pimpanella, Opus 38, No. 6, Sleep, Poor Friends, Opus 47, No. 4, Serenade, Opus 63, No. 6, Why Did I Dream of You, Opus 28, No. 3, and finally, I Do Not Please You, Opus 63, No. 3. These will be performed by soprano Lyuba Kazanovskaya and pianist Lyuba Orfanova, and they appear on a Naxos compact disc.

We just heard five songs composed by Pyotr Ilyich Tchaikovsky. They were entitled Pimpinella, Opus 38, Number 6, Sleep, Poor Friend, Opus 47, Number 4, Serenade, Opus 63, Number 6, Why Did I Dream of You, Opus 28, Number 3, and finally, I Do Not Please You, Opus 63, Number 3. All five songs were performed by soprano Lyuba Kazanovskaya and pianist Lyuba Orfanova, and they appear on a Naxos compact. Next up, Alban Berg's Lulu Suite for Soprano and Orchestra, as performed by soprano Judith Blagan and the New York Philharmonic Orchestra, conducted by Pierre Boulez. This comes from a Sony compact disc.

0: That was Alban Berg's Lulu Suite for Soprano and Orchestra. That recording featured soprano Judith Blagan and the New York Philharmonic Orchestra conducted by Pierre Boulez. It appears on a Sony compact disc.
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It's a few minutes after 10 o'clock. Welcome to Early Rendezvous, the last show for the summer. 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

So yes, we're here listening to records already together until approximately midnight for one more time this summer. And this is going to be the last show for a little while until approximately probably the end of August, maybe beginning of September. And here's what we heard so far tonight. In reverse order, we heard by The Real Kids, live recording at Bataclan in France from 1982 or 83. The release is from 1983 on Neuro's Records, a 7-inch. She's a Mess by The Real Kids. Bernadette Castro advised Get Rid of Him on Colpix Records. And before that, the other side of a record we heard either last week or 2 weeks ago by Marauders from Rockland, Maine, on the Rockland record label. This time we heard She's So Fine. The other side is Bad Girl that we had listened to together last week, I believe. The Underdogs, they were from Michigan, Friday at the Hideout. This is a single that came out both on the local Hideout label and also picked up for national distribution by Reprise Records. And that's the version that we heard. And we started with an instrumental, as is customary for the show. Spur of the Moment by Larry Collins, of the Collins Kids fame, on Columbia Records. Thank you for tuning in. My name is Dinos, and this is Early Rendezvous. The next one is by 006.

is made of skin and sand.

The Dirt Bumps, about 2 minutes ago, is when we heard them. Headlights on a 7-inch record on Solid Sex Lovey Doll Records by this band that features, I believe, Mick Collins from the Gorries. And that's a later project of Mick Collins. Looking for the year of release, but I can't seem to see it on the cover of the record. Before the Dirt Bumps, the Ivies, 45 on Roulette Records, Voodoo, and the horror-themed sounds continued were right after Tony Shepherd, I guess. The horror sounds of the Ivies were following the equally horrorific sounds of Tony Shepherd, Zach, the track that we heard on RCA Victor. We started with snotty punk record on Redbird by 006. Like What Me Worry? That's the title of the song, and it summarizes the attitude. I don't know, perhaps the name of the next band summarizes something about their sound as well. Modest Proposal is next.

Another record whose flip side we've listened to together in the past, by the Calliope on Audio 7. That's the last one we heard in this previous set. I was thinking the truth. That was the title of the song, A Wasting, I guess. And this is the flip side of Streets of Boston that we heard a couple of weeks ago. Great psychedelic band from New Jersey, from 1968. The Barons, they were from Florida, Reach for the Sky. You can find them on Psychedelic States Florida Volume 2, a CD compilation on Gearfab Records. And before that, Psychedelic Instrumental by Steve Allen and the Gentle Players on a 45 on Dunhill. We heard Flowers and Love. Our Love, the title of the track before Steve Allen. It was by Ernie and Petey, this record, on Arlingwood Records, this 45. Song that was covered by another Florida band included on the Psychedelic States, in the Psychedelic States series. And I'm talking about the Dalton Gang, who did a version of Ernie and Petey's Our Love that we heard in the previous set. And I'm not sure, perhaps Ernie and Petey are from Florida as well. Not sure that's the case. We started with Modest Proposal, but before Ernie and Petey, we heard Pete Best. Yes, that Pete Best of the Beatles, with a solo record from the 60s, The Way I Feel, one of the 45s that he recorded, and is included in the English Freak Beat Volume 5 CD. So we heard two CD tracks in this previous set, which is a bit of a record, I guess, for this show. And we started with Modest Proposal from 1985, band from Washington, D.C., and we heard from their single, the B-side, Nobody Says No. Thank you for tuning in. Our little rendezvous is coming close to the end of its first hour for tonight. We're continuing with yet another very scratchy record from Zambia. It is by the Five Revolutions.

midst the wind of despair, conjuring visions.

From his 1969 album Moods, this was Dickie Loader. From South Africa, on Parlophone Records, we heard The Wind Keeps Howling, last song of the album, and I think the one that stands out the most. We also heard by The Fortunes, Little Egypt, on Harmon Records, 145. Hank Ballard, Do It Zulu Style, on King Records. And for the beginning of the set, Five Revolutions from Zambia, on Zambia Music Parlor Records. We heard Bluebird, which unfortunately is very noisy and skipped once, which I didn't expect, but not surprising given the extent to which this record is worn out. And yet, as I mentioned last week, I think worth hearing the Zambian stuff, even if the only available copies I have are not up to the very high standards of our little rendezvous. The next record is also from Zambia. We heard the other side of this single last week. It is a single by Sentries. And this is titled Ma Cherie by Sentries from Zambia.

Like, listen to me. I got a thing. I'm like uptight, man. I'm so sick and tired of the way it rolls. Listen, I gotta make it out of the whole rat race. For me, it's got to be a whole new scene. Everybody just seems to be crowding me.

Breakaway Part 1, the title of the record we heard, by Jimmy Radcliffe, accompanied by the Steve Carman Big Band on United Artists, this 45. From Louisiana, on the Gold Band record label, Little Billy Earl, Whose Baby Are You Baby? Before that, it's on a compilation album titled Swamp Cats Beat, Deep Down South Louisiana, featuring some previously released and other not released until included in that compilation recordings for Gold Band Records, mostly by rockabilly and country and western artists, including a very young Dolly Parton. Susie Cope, she was from England, Juvenile Delinquent on a CD titled England Swings, Looks and Ivy Dig That UK Sound, various recordings from the UK that Looks and Ivy from of the Cramps would have likely appreciated, on Righteous Records, this compilation. The Orphans, we heard last week the other side of this record. This song was titled IFOC. I'm not sure what the initials stand for, but nor is there a label on which this is released. It seems that the band released it themselves. But I can only tell you that they were from the Chicago area from 1966. A long way from Chicago, Centuries. We heard them with Mama Cherie on a privately released, or at least so it appears, single from Zambia. We're continuing with rockabilly classic, despite its obscurity, by Doug Dickins, Rodeal.

0: date last night. We were sitting in a room without a trace of light. Just when I was fixing to give her a little kiss, her paw turned on the light, a yelling something like this.
1: Rob Deal!

0: drive like a gentleman might. I don't run stop signs nor the caution light. Very first time I put on a little speed, a motorcycle cop says, pull over, Keith.
1: Right.

Substantial Evidence, the name of the band that we heard, Death Angel, the track's title, on Paranoia in BMI, that's the, I guess, the copyright, and Groovy Grape, the record label of this single. I think they were coming from the south, but I forget exactly the state. Maybe the Carolinas, maybe Mississippi. Something that I have forgotten, even though I did read some information about them a couple of weeks ago when I intended to first play that record. But it stayed in the box for a couple of weeks until finally it found its way to the playlist for tonight. Before Substantial Evidence, we heard from Greek artist Elena, quite a popular artist, Kato Ton Ilio, Under the Sun, originally on 45 on Olympic Records, but we heard it here from a CDR. John Berry on Dual Records, Humpty Dumpty. And before her, Johnny Burnett and the Rock and Roll Trio, speaking of classics, You Are Undecided by Johnny Burnett and the Rock and Roll Trio on Coral Records. And we started with Doug Dickens with the Fireballs, Roadie, great classic rockabilly by a minor artist, on Volco Records, this repress single from which we heard Roadie by Doug Dickens. We're entering the last 15 minutes of our little rendezvous of the last show for the summer, or at least until the end of August or beginning of September. So let's take advantage of the remaining time to listen to a few more records. Next one is titled Ugly, and it is by Pleasant Valley Tune Jammers.

The night may be warm, or it may be cold. 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I'm a loner with problems, many so small.

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I don't know a woman, and yet I crave on. 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

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At last I am captured, no longer to roam. The state penitentiary will now be my home. And the worst thing that happens here in the clink is that you go out of your mind as you start to think. My mind's in a frenzy, my body in fright. And so now I've been labeled

We heard The Shadows with a double D. Likely from Ohio, since they were on the United Audio label. Together Again, the title of the song. Before The Shadows, Vincent Odo with the trippy instrumental Tripsy, that was also released on the same label, J2 Records, under the name The Pebble Episode in 1967. Both versions of this were released around the same time. I believe that this is the first one, the one we heard by Vincent Odo. And we heard again Tripsy, the instrumental, psychedelic instrumental, just before The Shadows. The Bugs, that had a great punk record on Polaris from the 60s. We heard them here with Strangler in the Night, a song about Albert DeSalvo, I believe, who was in fact the Boston Strangler. On Astor Records, this release by The Bugs. The other side is titled Albert Albert. And another strange and politically incorrect record by Pleasant Valley Tune Jammers at the beginning of the set, which was simply titled Ugly. On Linda Records, we heard the other side of this, which was equally silly, titled Bigfoot's Last Week. We'll be together again, if everything goes according to plan, at the end of August or beginning of September. But our little rendezvous for tonight is coming close to an end. We have time for one more song before I return you to Automation. Thank you all for tuning in, and stay to listen to the Black Ravens, who are advising us to wipe those teardrops. Black Ravens, they were from Maine, and this is a 45 on the B&R record label from the 60s. Have a good night, and thank you for listening.

You just listened to Cardboard Box by the Airplanes. Up next, you're going to be listening to some Sinogaze, Shoegaze, and Math Rock favorites that I've picked just for this occasion. Soon we're going to have a guest on air talking about his new song, Who Could? But right now, you're going to be listening to Summer Tobacco by Default. Hope you enjoy.

0: All right, everybody, that was Summer Tobacco by Default. Up next, you're going to be listening to some really special music by a dear friend of mine, Effie, who is actually in the studio right now to tell you more about his new single, Who Could, which we'll be playing up next.
1: Thank you so much for that kind introduction, Ashley. Yeah, this is my new single, released in June, titled Who Could, and I hope you enjoy.

0: Alrighty, everybody. You just heard Dusk by Effie. Would you like to say anything else, Effie?
1: Yes, I would. Thank you so much. Those were my two singles released under my name, Effie. They're out on all platforms. And I really appreciate if any of you guys go and take a listen. Songs took a lot of effort, a lot of work, but I think there's some pretty good, pretty catchy songs. So thank you guys for listening.
0: Again, Effie is a student here at the college. He makes some really good music, so if you guys could support, it would mean the world. But up next, you're going to be listening to Parked Car by Marquette. I believe they're a Japanese band, but this is off of their album Waxing Waning. And the whole album is pretty good, but I've picked out some songs I think you guys would like.

You just listened to Long Night Moon by Marquette. Before that was Parked Car, also by Marquette. Up next, you're going to be listening to An Open Door by Flat 7. I really like this artist. They are from Japan, and they sound a lot like Elizabeth Frazier from the Cocteau Twins, which I really happen to enjoy. And I hope you hear that too. But yeah, so two pieces from them up next. An Open Door and another song called Pieces, actually. But yeah, hope you enjoy.

Again, you've just listened to Pieces by Flat 7. As always, you're listening to The Record Hospital in the WHRB in Cambridge, 95.3 FM. Up next, I've got some more Sinergaze for you, which is, if you're not familiar, it's Chinese Shoegaze. This is one of my favorite Sinergaze bands, Your Boyfriend Sucks, which is sadly disbanded, but their song House Music is really good, so I hope you enjoy listening to that.

You just listened to Franny by Mad Planets off of their release Music Makes Me Think of You, a collection. Up next, you're going to be listening to Life Goes On by Honey Dip off of their release Groovy Indian Summer, remastered.

You just finished listening to Te Wo Fute by My Dead Girlfriend. Up next, you're going to be listening to World Cup Fantasy by Chinese Football. These guys actually started blowing up after the World Cup, no surprise, because of this song. But I've actually been listening to it for quite a while, and it's really good. So the next few songs are going to be more math rocky, a lot of bass, and just generally really good. So I hope you enjoy.

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Up next, you're going to listen to A Picture of Her by Picnic Perfect off of their release. The album cover for this album is actually really, really cool. It's like a girl in a like ocean, maybe a pool, some kind of body of water. But I don't know, it really speaks to me. But hopefully this song will speak to you. Enjoy.

You just finished listening to I Am Light, Circling Back to Its Source by The Shyness Clinic. Up next is actually my favorite artist on this set. They only have 3 songs released, but they're all super good. So you'll be listening to Go Dingoes by Tabar. After that, you'll be listening to Hugs by Tabar. And after that, my favorite song off of their discography, you'll be listening to Give Me a Reason, again, by Tabar, off of their release, Hugs. Hope you enjoy.

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Up next is Time by Swell Foop. They're a really good like pop rock band out of Berkeley, California that I really enjoy, and I hope you do too.

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Up next, you're going to be listening to some more Automation. So even though I'm not playing, it should be pretty good. I hope you guys have a good night and enjoy.

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astrophysicist Stephen Hawking. 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
1: It's in. Side. It's in the back. The front. No, it's in the back. No, it's in the front. No, it's in the back. They shoved it in the back. They put it in the back. Oh.

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Next up on the jazz spectrum, we'll hear vocalist Gretchen Parlato and her song Within Me, which is from her album In a Dream. This features Lionel Weke on guitar, Aaron Parks on piano, Derek Hodge on bass, and Kendrick Scott on drums. Following that, we'll hear David Binney with his album Aliso. We'll hear the title track off that album with David Binney on alto sax, Wayne Krantz on guitar, John Escrete on piano, Avian Obsvik on bass, and Dan Weiss on drums. But first, here's Gretchen Parlato with Within Me.

That was David Binney with the track Aliso from the album Aliso, released in 2010. Before that, we heard from Gretchen Parlato and the track Within Me from her album In a Dream. Next up, we'll hear two tracks from the Matt Wilson Quartet. First, we'll hear Raga from his 2003 album Humidity. That's with Andrew D'Angelo on alto sax and bass clarinet, Jeff Lederer on tenor sax, soprano sax, and clarinet, and Yosuke Inoue on bass. They're joined by Matt Wilson on drums. Followed by that, we'll hear Arts and Crafts from Matt's 2009 album That's Gonna Leave a Mark. That features the same personnel except with Chris Lightcap on bass. Here's Raga.

That was Arts and Crafts from the Matt Wilson Quartet and their 2009 album, That's Gonna Leave a Mark. Before that, we heard Raga from his 2003 album, Humidity.

0: can be.
1: Next up, we have three songs from Jason Moran's album 10, released in 2010 as a celebration of 10 years with his trio, featuring Taurus Mateen on bass and Nasheed Waits on drums. We'll hear Blue Blocks, RFK in the Land of Apartheid, and Crepuscule with Nelly. Here's Blue Blocks.

That was Crepuscule with Nelly. Before that, RFK in the Land of Apartheid, and we started off that set with Blue Blocks from Jason Moran and his album 10. Next on the jazz spectrum, we have two big band recordings. First, Aires de Lando from the Maria Schneider Orchestra and their 2007 album Sky Blue. That will be followed by the Arturo Oferro Latin Jazz Orchestra with Song for Chico from the album Song for Chico, released in 2008. Here's Aires de Lando.

0: That was Song for Chico from the album Song for Chico by Arturo O'Farrell and the Afro-Latin Jazz Orchestra. That album was released in 2008. Before that, we heard from the Maria Schneider Orchestra and the album Sky Blue, the track Aires de Lando.
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0: Next up, we'll hear two songs from Fly, a trio composed of Mark Turner on tenor saxophone, Larry Grenadier on bass, and Jeff Ballard on drums. These are from their 2009 album Sky and Country, released on ECM Records. We'll hear Lady B, followed by Super Sister.

That was Super Sister, and before that, Lady B from the trio Fly in their album Sky and Country, released in 2009 on ECM Records. Next, we'll hear The Hunters and Gatherers from John Faddis and his album Taranga, released in 2006. And this is with Dion Parson on drums, John Faddis on trumpet, David Hazeltine on piano, and Kiyoshi Kitagawa on bass. Following that, we'll hear from Anat Cohen, her album Notes from the Village, the track Washington Square Park.

0: That was Washington Square Park from Anat Cohen and her album Notes from the Village. That featured Anat Cohen on clarinet and reeds, Jason Lindner on keyboards, Omer Avital on bass, Daniel Friedman on drums, and Galad Hexelman on guitar. Before that, we heard John Faddis and the Hunters and Gatherers from his album Taronga.
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0: Next, we'll hear two tracks from Dave Douglas and Brass Ecstasy, their 2009 album Spirit Moves. It's a unique take on the brass band and features Dave Douglas on trumpet, Luis Bonilla on trombone, Vincent Chauncey on French horn, Marcus Rojas on tuba, and Nasheet Waits on drums. We'll hear I'm So Lonesome I Could Cry, followed by Bowie.

That was Bowie, and before that, I'm So Lonesome I Could Cry, from Dave Douglas and Brass Ecstasy in their album Spirit Moves. We'll now hear the song Folklore from Brian Blade and his album Fellowship. This is with Brian Blade on drums, John Coward on piano, Christopher Thomas on bass, Melvin Butler on tenor and soprano saxophone, Myron Walden on alto saxophone, Jeff Parker on guitar, and Dave Easley on pedal steel guitar. This is a 1998 Blue Note release. Here is Folklore.

0: That was Folklore from Brian Blade and his album Fellowship, released in 1998 on Blue Note Records.
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2: Thanks for tuning in to the Jazz Spectrum here on WHRB Cambridge. We're going to start the show today with Yusuf Lateef. This is from the album The Three Faces of Yusuf Lateef. First, we're going to hear Lateef on saxophone with the song Quarantine. Then we're going to switch to flute, the title of that song Adoration, and then back to tenor sax with the song Ma, He's Making Eyes at Me. He's accompanied on this album by Ron Carter on the cello, Hugh Lawson on piano, Herman Wright on bass, and Lex Humphreys on the drums. This was recorded in 1962. Stay tuned.

0: The title of that last song, Ma, He's Making Eyes at Me, that was Yusuf Lateef on the tenor sax and before that the flute from the album The Three Faces of Yusuf Lateef, recorded in 1962.
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0: Thanks for listening to WHRB. This is, of course, the Jazz Spectrum. Coming up next, we're going to hear from Charles Lloyd. This is from his album, Jumping the Creek. This was recorded back in 2005. Charles Lloyd here plays tenor and alto sax, accompanied by Jerry Allen on piano, Robert Hurst on double bass, and Eric Harlan on the drums. The title of this first song is Canon Perdido. After that, Jumping the Creek, and then we'll hear the song Both Fails Must Go.

That was Charles Lloyd with Both Veils Must Go. Before that, Jump in the Creek and Canon Perdido, both of these off the album Jump in the Creek, recorded in 2005. Coming up next, we're going to hear from Bill Evans. This is from his album Blue and Green, recorded back in 1974. The title of this first song is What Are You Doing the Rest of Your Life? And after that, we're going to hear 12 Tone Tune. Bill Evans here is on piano, accompanied by Eddie Gomez on bass and Marty Merle on the drums.

And that was Bill Evans on piano, Eddie Gomez on bass, and Marty Morrell on drums. The album is Blue and Green from 1974. That was 12-tone tune. Coming up next, we're going to hear from the Ray Brown Trio. This is from their Best Of album. First, we're going to hear the song Summertime, and after that, we'll hear The Real Blues.

0: 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Thank you.
1: That was The Real Blues, and before that, Summertime from the Ray Brown Trio. It was from their Best Of album.
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Coming up next, we're going to hear something off Jeremy Pelt's album, November. This features Jeremy Pelt on trumpet and flugelhorn, accompanied by J.D. Allen on tenor sax, Danny Grizzett on piano, Dwayne Bruno on bass, and Gerald Cleaver on the drums. This was recorded in 2008. The title of this song is Phoenix. And after that, we'll hear from Joshua Redman with the song Home Fries. Stay tuned. Thanks for listening to the Jazz Spectrum.

And that was Joshua Redman with the song Home Fries here on the Jazz Spectrum. Before that, we heard from Jeremy Pelt. And the title of that song was Phoenix. Coming up next, we're going to hear from Herbie Hancock. This is Cantaloupe Island.

And that was Cantaloupe Island from Herbie Hancock. Coming up next, we're going to hear Red Garland. This is The Second Time Around. After that, we'll hear from Donald Byrd with That's All There Is to Love. Remember, you're listening to The Jazz Spectrum here on WHRB.

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1: Coming up next, we're going to hear from Sun Ra and his Myth Science Orchestra. First, we are going to hear A Call for All Demons. That was from the album Angels and Demons at Play. That was recorded in 1960. After that, we are going to hear Plutonian Nights. That's from the album The Nubians of Plutonia, recorded back in 1956.

And that was Sun Ra and his Myth Science Orchestra from the album Nubians of Plutonia, and before that, Angels and Demons at Play. The title of the song's there, Plutonian Nights, before that, A Call for All Demons. Coming up next, we're going to hear from The Bad Plus. This is Knowing Me, Knowing You from their album Motel. After that, we'll hear from Thelonious Monk with Nutty here on the Jazz Spectrum.

And that was Thelonious Monk with Nutty. Before that, you heard from The Bad Plus, the title of that song, Knowing Me, Knowing You, here on the Jazz Spectrum. And to round out the hour, here is Ella Fitzgerald with her live rendition of the classic Summertime. This is taken from the complete Ella in Berlin collection.

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2: You're about to hear the Berlin Contemporary Jazz Orchestra. This is an album released, a self-titled album released on ECM in 1990. We're going to listen to the track Anna, an extended composition composed by Kenny Wheeler, who is on trumpet alongside Benny Bailey, Thomas Heberer, and Henry Lothar. On trombone, we have Henning Burge, Herman Brewer, Hubert Katzenbeier, and Utz Zimmerman on the bass trombone. On woodwinds, we have Paul Van Kemenati and Felix Wanschaff on alto sax, Gerd Dudek on soprano and tenor sax, clarinet and flute, Walter Gottschall on tenor sax, E.L. Petrowski on baritone sax, and Willem Brücker on baritone sax and bass clarinet. The rhythm section is Aki Takasi on piano, Misha Mengelberg on piano, Günther Lenz on bass, and Ed Thigpen on drums, and Alexander von Schlippenbach is conducting. So that's it. It's Anna off of Berlin Contemporary Jazz Orchestra's 1990 self-titled ECM release. Enjoy.

You just heard Anna. That was the first track off of the Berlin Contemporary Jazz Orchestra's self-titled album released on ECM in 1990. It was composed by Kenny Wheeler and featured Kenny Wheeler on trumpet as well as the entire orchestra. Alexander von Schlippenbach conducted, and there was a solo by Aki Takasi on piano. You're about to hear the title track off of Paul Motion's 1987 soul note release, Mysterioso. This will feature Paul Motion on the drums, Bill Frisell on the electric guitar, Joe Lovano and Jim Pepper on tenor saxophone, and Ed Schuler on the bass.

You just heard Mysterioso. There's a title track on Paul Motion's 1987 album released on Soul Note Records. Paul Motion on the drums, Bill Frisell on the electric guitar, Joe Lovano and Jim Pepper on tenor sax, and Ed Schuler on the bass.

You're about to hear Centennial, newly discovered works of Gil Evans. This is, we're going to listen to the song Waltz / Variation on the Misery / So Long. It's an extended composition of medley from this album, and it will feature Marshall Gilkes, Joe Locke, Frank Kimbrough, Steve Wilson, and Donnie McCaslin. Just a reminder, these are discovered works of Gil Evans. This is an album released in 2012 on Artist Share, and it's a large ensemble playing these Gil Evans tunes under the baton and direction of Ryan Truesdell. So enjoy.

You just heard Waltz / Variation on the Misery / So Long from Centennial, newly discovered works of Gil Evans. That's released 2012 on Artistshare Records. And that is a large ensemble conducted and directed by Ryan Truesdell. That particular piece featured soloists Marshall Gilkes, Joe Locke, Frank Kimbrough, Steve Wilson, and Donnie McCaslin. You're about to hear Voyage. That's a track off of Vincent Herring's 1990 Landmark Records release, Evidence. It will feature Vincent Herring on the alto sax, Wallace Roney on the trumpet, Mogru Miller on the piano, Ira Coleman on the bass, and Carl Allen on the drums.

0: 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We are featuring the best in jazz until 1 o'clock today.
1: That was Voyage. It's a track off of Vincent Herring's 1990 Landmark Records release, Evidence, and that featured Vincent Herring on the alto sax, Wallace Roney on the trumpet, Mo Grumiller on the piano, Ira Coleman on the bass, and Carl Allen on the drums. And we're going to play the title track off of Vincent Herring's 1990 Landmark Records release, Evidence. It'll feature Vincent Herring on the alto sax, Wallace Roney on the trumpet, Mo Grumiller on the piano, Ira Coleman on the bass, and Carl Allen on the drums.

And that was Evidence off of Evidence, 1990 release on Landmark Records by Vincent Herring, who is playing the alto sax, and featuring Wallace Roney on the trumpet, Mulgrew Miller on the piano, Ira Coleman on the bass, and Carl Allen on the drums. Coming up is the title track off of the Charles Tolliver Big Band's 2009 half release, Emperor March Live at the Blue Note. That will feature Todd Bashore on the alto saxophone, Michael Dees on the trombone, and Anthony Wunsey on the piano.

0: Yeah. The Emperor Moths.
1: That was the title track off of the Charles Tolliver Big Band's album Emperor March Live of the Blue Note that was released on Half Note Records in 2009, and that featured Todd Bashore on the alto sax, Michael Dees on the trombone, and Anthony Wunsey on the piano. We're about to play I Want to Talk About You. This is from the Charles Tolliver Big Band's album Emperor March Live of the Blue Note, released on Half Note Records in 2009, and it will feature a saxophone solo by Billy Harper.

0: That was I Want to Talk About You from the Charles Tolliver Big Band's release Emperor March Live at the Blue Note, Half Note Records 2009. And that featured on tenor saxophone Billy Harper.
1: This is Ramsey Lewis, and you're listening to WHIB Cambridge.
0: Coming up is the composition Alloy. This is off of the 2009 Pi Recordings release Travail, Transformation, and Flow by the Steve Lehman Octet. And the personnel on this track are Steve Lehman on the alto sax, Mark Shim on the tenor sax, Jonathan Finlayson on the trumpet, Tim Albright on the trombone, Chris Dingman on the vibraphone, Jose Davila on the tuba, Drew Gress on bass, and Tishan Sori on drums.

You just heard Alloy. That was released on Pi Recordings 2009 from the album Travail, Transformation, and Flow by the Steve Laveman Octet, featuring Steve Laveman on alto sax, Mark Shim on the tenor sax, Jonathan Finlayson on the trumpet, Tim Albright on the trombone, Chris Dingman on the vibraphone, Jose Davila on the tuba, Drew Gress on the bass, and Tashan Sori on the drums. Coming up is Whiplash, a song off of the Branford Marsalis album, 4MF's Playing Tunes. This was released in 2012 on Marsalis Music, and the personnel on this recording are Branford Marsalis on saxophone, Joey Calderazzo on the piano, Eric Rivas on the bass, and Justin Faulkner on the drums.

you just heard Whiplash off of 4MF's Playing Tunes, a 2012 release on Marsalis Music, and that's an album by the Branford Marsalis Quartet, which features Branford Marsalis on saxophone, Joey Calderazzo on the piano, Eric Rivas on the bass, and Justin Faulkner on the drums. Coming up is The Mighty Sword. This is the first song off of the Branford Marsalis release, 4MF's Playing Tunes. That's 2012 on Marsalis Music, and it will feature Branford Marsalis on saxophone, Joey Calderazzo on the piano, Eric Rivas on the bass, and Justin Faulkner on the drums.

0: That was The Mighty Sword, the opening track off of the Branford Marsalis record 4MF's Playing Tunes, released in 2012 on Marsalis Music. That was Branford Marsalis on the sax, Joey Calderazzo on the piano, Eric Rivas on bass, and Justin Faulkner on the drums.
1: Hey, listen. You want to hear some good music? Want to hear some good jazz? You want to hear some great jazz? You want to hear some of my music sometimes? This is Herbie Hancock. 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

That was One Finger Snap, an old standard by Herbie Hancock, and that version was by Kenny Barron from his album Wanton Spirit. And it featured, along with Barron, who's playing piano, Charlie Hayden on bass and Roy Haynes on drums. Before that, we heard Herbie Hancock with the Miles Davis Quintet. That was So Near So Far, which was released on Seven Steps to Heaven, and it features Miles Davis on trumpet, George Coleman on tenor saxophone, Herbie Hancock on piano, Ron Carter on bass, and Tony Williams on drums. Next up, we'll hear I Hear a Rhapsody. This is by Scott LaFaro, great bassist who died tragically just as he was coming into his own artistic vision. Joining him will be Don Freeman on piano and Pete LaRocca on drums. Again, this is I Hear a Rhapsody on WHRB 95.3 FM.

We just heard Panonica. That's a Thelonious Monk composition, here played by Joe Lovano, and this is from his album Joyous Encounter. It features Joe Lovano on tenor saxophone, Hank Jones on piano, George Mraz on bass, and Paul Motion on drums. Motion, of course, is a longtime co-conspirator with Joe Lovano. Before that, we heard I Hear a Rhapsody by Scott LaFaro. Moving on, we'll hear a Bobby Timmons composition, Dat Dare. This is performed by Woody Shaw, the great trumpet player. He'll be joined by Kirk Lightly on piano, Steve Ture on trombone, Ray Drummond on bass, and Carl Allen on drums. Again, the tune is Dat Dare.

We just heard Backstairs. That was by Dexter Gordon. It's from the album Homecoming. It's recorded live at the Village Vanguard in 1976, when Dexter had indeed come home from Europe. And it features, of course, Dexter Gordon on tenor saxophone, Woody Shaw on trumpet, Ronnie Matthews on piano, Stafford James on bass, and Lewis Hayes on drums. We're going to continue now with two from Bud Powell. These are from the great LP, The Amazing Bud Powell. It's a Blue Note release, released in the late 50s, but recorded in 1949. We're going to hear Dance the Infidels and Wail. Playing on this will be Bud Powell on piano, Fats Navarro on trumpet, Sonny Rollins on tenor saxophone, Tommy Potter on bass, and Roy Haynes on drums. Again, we'll first hear Dance of the Infidels, and then we'll hear Wail by Bud Powell.

We just heard Whale, and before that, Dance of the Infidels. Both tracks are by Bud Powell. We're going to follow those with two by Django Reinhardt. This is Nuage and Djangology on WHRB 95.3 FM.

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we heard those two Django tracks and then followed that up. That last track was a tribute to the great guitarist. It's called Django, and it's by John Lewis. That was played by the Modern Jazz Quartet, featuring John Lewis on piano, Milt Jackson on vibraphone, Percy Heath on bass, and Kenny Clark on drums. We'll follow that song up with two from the Jimmy Giuffre Trio. These tracks can be found on a great ECM compilation entitled 1961. And they feature Jimmy Giuffre on clarinet, Paul Blay on piano, and Steve Swallow on bass. The songs are Trudgeon and Emphasis. And this is the Jimmy Giuffre Trio on WHRB.

Just heard two from Jimmy Giuffre. The last one was Emphasis. Before that was Trudgeon. Going to continue with a Kenny Wheeler composition. This is Kind Folk. And it's from his album Angel Song. It'll feature Wheeler on trumpet, Lee Konitz on alto saxophone, Bill Frisell on guitar, and Dave Holland. Again, the track is Kind Folk by Kenny Wheeler.

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That was Ula and Trance from the Steve Kuhn Trio. Steve Kuhn was there joined by Ron Carter on bass and Al Foster on drums. Next up, we'll hear two from Bobby Hutcherson. These are from his album Medina, a Blue Note release from the late 60s. We'll hear Come Spring and Ugano. This will feature Bobby Hutcherson on vibraphone, Harold Land on tenor saxophone, Stanley Cowell on piano, Reggie Johnson on bass, and Joe Chambers on drums. Chambers also composed the second track. Again, we'll hear Come Spring and Ugano.

Just heard two from Bobby Hutcherson. That last one was by Joe Chambers, played by Bobby Hutcherson, from his album Medina. It's a late 60s Blue Note album, released 1969. Here's another Blue Note album released in 1970. This is McCoy Tyner's Extensions, and we'll hear The Wanderer. McCoy Tyner on piano, Gary Bartz on alto saxophone, Wayne Shorter on tenor saxophone, Ron Carter on bass, Alice Coltrane on harp, and Elvin Jones on drums. Again, this is The Wanderer on WHRB 95.3 FM.

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2: We'll now hear three songs of John Dowland, often performed by voice and lute, but here by soprano and string ensemble. Roberta Invernizzi is joined by the Accademia Strumentale Italiana, led by Alberto Rossi, in performances of the songs Flow My Tears, Fall From Your Springs, Come Heavy Sleep, and My Thoughts Are Winged With Hopes. These recordings are from a Stradivarius compact disc.

We've just heard three songs of John Dowland: Flow My Tears, Fall From Your Springs, Come Heavy Sleep, and My Thoughts Are Winged With Hopes, performed by soprano Roberta Invernizzi with the Accademia Strumentale Italiana, led by Alberto Rossi, in a recording from Stradivarius. Up next, Elliot Carter's A Symphony of Three Orchestras, composed in 1976 for large orchestra divided into three ensembles. We'll hear a performance by the dedicatees of the piece, the New York Philharmonic, led by Pierre Boulez, in this recording from a Sony compact disc.

That was Elliot Carter's A Symphony of Three Orchestras. We heard the New York Philharmonic under the direction of Pierre Boulez in that recording from Sony. Next, we'll hear Ethel Smith's first opus, the String Quintet in E Major, performed by the Mannheim String Quartet with cellist Joachim Griesheimer. This recording comes to us from a CPO compact disc.

0: That was Ethel Smith's String Quintet in E Major, Opus 1. We heard the Mannheim String Quartet with cellist Joachim Griesheimer in a recording from a CPO compact disc.
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0: We turn now to the last major work of Joseph Haydn, the Harmonie Messa in B-flat major, so named for its prominent scoring of winds. In this recording from Philips, we hear as vocal soloists soprano Joanne Lunn, contralto Sarah Mingardo, tenor Toby Litipu, and bass Brindley Sherritt, with the Monteverdi Choir and the English Baroque soloists, led by John Elliott Gardner.

That was Haydn's Harmonie Messe in B-flat major, performed by the English Baroque Soloists and the Monteverdi Choir, led by John Elliott Gardner. We also heard vocal soloists Sarah Mangardo, Joanne Lunn, Topi Laitapu, and Brinley Sherritt. That recording came to us from a Philips compact disc. Coming up next, the Opus 28 Clarinet Sonata of Mieczysław Weinberg, composed in 1945 after the end of the war. We hear clarinetist Joaquin Valdepeñas with pianist Diane Werner in this recording from RCA.

0: That was Mieczysław Weinberg's Clarinet Sonata, performed by Joaquin Valdepeñas with pianist Diane Werner. That recording came to us from an RCA compact disc.
1: WHRB, Cambridge.
0: Next, we'll hear Liszt's fifth symphonic poem, Prometheus, adapted from music for the dramatist Johann Gottfried Herder's Prometheus Unbound. Bernard Haitink leads the London Philharmonic Orchestra in this recording from Decca.

that was the symphonic poem by Liszt entitled Prometheus, performed by the London Philharmonic Orchestra led by Bernard Haitink. That recording came to us from a Decca compact disc. We turn now to two anonymous dances from the Chansonnier du Roi, or the King's Songbook, a manuscript of 12th and 13th century troubadour songs and other medieval music. We'll hear the ensemble Hesperion 21, led by Jordi Savall, in this recording from the Alia Wokes label.

We've just heard two anonymous 13th century dances from the medieval songbook Chansonnier du Roi. That was the ensemble Hespérion 21, led by Jordi Savall, in a recording from an Alia Wokes compact disc. Next, the 10th Choros for orchestra and chorus by Hector Villa-Lobos. We hear the BBC Singers and the New World Symphony, led by Michael Dilson Thomas, in this recording from RCA.

That was the Joros No. 10 by Hector Villa-Lobos, performed by the BBC Singers and the New World Symphony, led by Michael Dilson Thomas. That recording came to us from an RCA compact disc. We turn now to the second of the four piano sonatas of Carl Maria von Weber. This is Opus 39 in A-flat major. We'll hear Alfred Cortot in a 1939 recording coming to us on a reissue from the Music and Arts label.

0: That was Weber's Piano Sonata No. 2 in A flat major. We heard pianist Alfred Cortot in a 1939 performance, reissued on a Music and Arts compact disc.
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2: Now we will hear Mozart's String Quartet No. 15 in D minor. You will hear the Mosaic Quartet perform in this recording from an Austere compact disc.

We just listened to Mozart's String Quartet number 15 in D minor. You heard the Mosaic Quartet perform that recording, and you can find it on an Ostray compact disc. Next, we will hear a motet by Heinrich Schütz entitled In Te Domine Speravi, or In You, O Lord, I Have Hoped. We will hear alto Eckhard Wagner and the Capella Fidicinia Leipzig under the direction of Hans Gross. This recording comes to us from a Capriccio compact disc.

we just heard a motet from Heinrich Schütz entitled In Te Domine Speravi, or In You, O Lord, I Have Hoped. We heard alto Eckhard Wagner perform with the Capella Fidicini Leipzig, all under the direction of Hans Gross. That recording came to us from a Capriccio compact disc. Next, we will hear the two Opus 41 mazurkas from Chopin, number 1 in C-sharp minor and number 2 in E minor. We will hear William Kappel at the piano in this recording from an RCA compact disc.

we just heard two mazurkas by Chopin, Opus 41, No. 1 in C-sharp minor, and No. 2 in E minor. William Koppel performed, and that recording, which came to us from an RCA compact disc. Next we will hear five orchestral pieces, Opus 16, from Arnold Schoenberg, arranged for chamber orchestra by Felix Greisel. You will hear the Schoenberg Ensemble perform under the direction of Reinbert DeLeo. This recording comes to us from a Kochschwan compact.

0: We just heard five orchestral pieces from Arnold Schoenberg, Opus 16, arranged for chamber orchestra by Felix Greisel. We heard the Schoenberg Ensemble perform under the direction of Reinbert DeLeo in this recording from a Kochschwan compact.
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0: We just heard Opus 109 from Dmitri Shostakovich, five romances for soprano and piano, entitled Satires, Pictures of the Past. Mezzo-soprano Magdalena Kotzina was accompanied by Malcolm Martineau at the piano. You can find that recording on a Deutsche Grammophon compact disc.

We just heard Opus 109 from Dmitri Shostakovich, five romances for soprano and piano, entitled Satires, Pictures of the Past. Mezzo-soprano Magdalena Kotsina was accompanied by Malcolm Martineau at the piano. You can find that recording on a Deutsche Grammophon compact. Next, we will hear a symphonic poem from Franz Liszt, From the Cradle to the Grave. We will hear the BBC Philharmonic Orchestra under the direction of Gianandrea Nocida. This recording comes to us from a Shandos compact disc.

Next, we will hear Three Tone Pictures, Opus 5 from American composer Charles Tomlinson Griffiths. Pianist Michael Lewin performs, and this recording from a Naxos compact disc.

We just heard Three Tone Pictures, Opus 5 from American composer Charles Tomlinson Griffiths. You heard Michael Lewin at the piano, and that recording from a Naxos compact disc. Now we will hear Incidental Music to Rosamund, composed by Franz Schubert. You will hear Günter Wand directing the Cologne Radio Symphony Orchestra, and this recording from an RCA compact disc.

0: We just heard Incidental Music to Rosamund, composed by Franz Schubert. Günter Wand directed the Cologne Radio Symphony Orchestra in that recording from an RCA compact.
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0: Next, we will hear Cantata No. 56 from Bach, Ich will den Kreuzstab gerne tragen, or I will my crossstaff gladly carry. We will hear bass Michael Schopper with the Hanover Boys Choir and the Lennart Consort, under the direction of Gustav Lennart. This recording comes to us from a Teldec compact disc.

We just heard Ich will den Krückstab gerne tragen, or I will my crossstaff gladly carry, cantata number 56 from Bach. We heard bass Michael Schopper perform with the Hanover Boys Choir and the Lennart Consort, all under the direction of Gustav Lennart. You can find that recording on a Teldec comp. Now we will hear a piece from Bohuslav Martinů, The Spectre's Bride, a ballad, after K.J. Urban's poem. You will hear soprano Yurina Markova, tenor Miroslav Kopp, and bass Pavel Horacek perform with the Kuhn Mixed Chorus and the Prague Symphony Orchestra, all under the direction of Yuri Belohovec. This recording comes to us from a Superphone compact disc.

0: You just heard The Spectre's Bride, a ballad by Bohuslav Martinu after K.J. Urban's poem. We heard soprano Irina Markova, tenor Miroslav Kopp, and bass Pavel Horacek perform with the Kuhn Mixed Chorus and the Prague Symphony Orchestra, all under the direction of Jurij Belohlavek. You can find that recording on a Supraphone compact disc.
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2: Next, German composer Norbert Burgmüller's String Quartet No. 3, Opus 9 in D minor, composed in 1826 when the composer was at the age of 16. This recording features the Mannheim String Quartet and appears on an MDG compact disc.

We just heard German composer Norbert Bergmüller's String Quartet No. 3, Opus 9 in D minor, composed in 1826. That recording featured the Mannheim String Quartet and came from an MDG compact disc. Next up, Romanian composer George Enescu's Romanian Rhapsody, Opus 11, No. 2 in D major. This recording will feature the BBC Philharmonic Orchestra, conducted by Gennadia Rozhdestvensky, and it comes from a Chandos compact disc.

Romanian Rhapsody, Opus 11, Number 2 in D Major, composed by George Enescu. That recording featured the BBC Philharmonic Orchestra, conducted by Gennadiy Rozhdestvensky, and it appears on a Chandos compact disc. Next, we will hear E.T.A. Hoffmann's Quintet for Harp and String Quartet in C Minor. This will feature harpist Marielle Nordmann, violinists Gérard Jarry and Jacques Jaston, violist Serge Collot, and cellist Michel Tournoux. This comes to us courtesy of a Schwann compact disc.

0: Quintet for Harp and String Quartet in C minor, composed by E.T.A. Hoffmann. That featured harpist Marielle Nordmann, violinists Gérard Jarry and Jacques Justin, violist Serge Collot, and cellist Michel Tournou. That came from a Schwann compact disc.
1: WHRB, Cambridge.
0: Next, contemporary Japanese composer Takashi Yoshimatsu's Cello Concerto Opus 91, entitled Centaurus Unit and composed in 2003. This recording features cellist Peter Dixon along with the BBC Philharmonic Orchestra conducted by Sachio Fujioka, and it comes from a Chandos compact disc.